to the bourgeois beat, to the bourgeois beat, to the bourgeois beat, to the bourgeois beat, to the bourgeois beat, to the bourgeois beat, to the bourgeois beat, to the bourgeois beat, to the bourgeois beat, to the bourgeois beat, to the bourgeois beat, to the bourgeois beat, to the bourgeois beat, to the bourgeois beat, to the bourgeois beat.

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A story of a creature. About the guard of the nature. Guru Pira, as a creature of neither good nor bad, it protects the forest and the balance of the nature. And it will take the ones who destroy this balance and let them lose their mind in the deep green between the trees.

0: Yeah, you in trouble with me. 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You rocking with me, then we live extra large. And that's what it is. Get close, give you a couple of kids. Slow and deep, how I swim in the ocean.
1: 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Can be taking a private location. 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
1: Me wanna love you, why you love you, why you? 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Excuse me, on.

in lockdown, waiting patiently in the dark. I'm hiding out illegally from French officials, where I cannot be found, in La Ville Juive on the ground.

I'm in lockdown. There ain't no stars out in this neighborhood, just crooks and families. I'm peacefully content, and I'm always around, sitting in the back cabin, in the village, we've on the ground.

remain forever remain tightly secured in a bunker where I cannot be found, like a man on the run chased by a thousand invisible hounds. We are, and this is a sitcom theme song for Laville Dweef on the

0: you.
1: A very colorful man, and he creates an explosion in every country he visits. He's just showed us how very versatile he can be.

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0: but I done succeeded a little. 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When you get to the top, swear you still feel alone. Everybody can't eat off the menu. Like on life, all you do is continue.
1: 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Did this shit on my own, so can't nobody say that I ever just needed a nigga. 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
0: S.
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3: Who saved why? 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

turns out it was only for one night we walked continuously round in a line. Cunningham Road, Maressa Close, Three Oaks, repeat. Just one night the TV screen grew and colour slipped from the picture as if through a ceiling, leaving great holes and lines coming down, not where we wanted. One night we watched a line in red rise red, the dark line raising its deadly snout as if aiming for a patch of sunset to bite. And then there's me and Kate walking continuously round. She is pregnant, and there at the top of Maressa, the sunset cracks orange and pink out the tarmac.

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1: Yeah. 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